0: And now another treatment, this classic American theme, brought to you by Mr. Gary Crosby. Here's a happy tune
1: that'll bring you a smile all the while. When you croon it, you're really in style.
0: And the title is Sam's Song. It's catchy as can be,
1: with a sly little beat, and the melody sweet keeps you tapping your feet.
0: And the title is Sam's Song. Nothing on your mind
1: but the news of the day and the bills you must pay. Keep your hair turning gray, but you're still humming Sam's
0: Song. Are you all right? How's your brace?
1: Why, it makes you grin, gets under your skin, as only a song can do.
0: Who the people that you meet?
1: Hello, Joe, what you know, and remind me to mow. Tell them business is slow, but I'm
0: whistling Sam's Song. Everyone you see
1: has a story to tell or a gimmick to sell, but agree.

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1: Ladies and gentlemen, good morning. What a beautiful day to be alive. You know, we only bring you the greatest and the smoothest. And today, a great number by Diego Torres. And